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1: Derek, this star nonsense. 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

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Free, ball's free.

0: Esa música que no te quieres perder, esos libros que quieres tener siempre cerca y esas películas que no quieres olvidar, las tienes en el trastero.
1: Hey, dance floor, you think about New York. Mojo Club, you think about Hamburg. Mojo Club, you think about France, Paris. Mojo Club. 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

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Yeah, this is how I roll. Animal print pants out control. It's Red Bull with the big ass.

I got you on the masking. Rod Stewart. 2010 en el disco Fly Me to the Moon.